0: gorgeous in lipstick.
1: Whoa. Oh, may I take your hat?
2: Thank you.
1: Wow, you're good.
0: Shoot! 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I've got my

0: 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I wanna really, really, really wanna zig a zig, huh?
1: If you wanna be my lover, you gotta get with my friend. Make it last forever, friendship never end. If you wanna be my lover, lover, lover.
0: Beyoncé.
2: Hein?
0: Ben, oui, qui faisait partie des Destiny's Child avant.

You think some teabag can compete with you? You think he's got one tiny fraction of your brains? Your looks? Your... That word's poetic, I'm so pathetic that I always have found it best, instead of getting him off my chest, to let him rest.

my head. And just like the guy whose feet are too big for his bed, nothing seems to fit. Baby, those raindrops keep falling on my head. They keep falling. So I